Assalamu alaikum. 8 a.m. This is Bangladesh Betar, broadcasting on the morning of Wednesday, the 29th of Ashin, the 2nd of Jamadil Awal, and October.

Netherlands expresses interest to provide technical assistance for Teesta project. Bangladesh welcomes this move. President directs for advanced preparedness and proper urban planning to tackle disaster. Home Minister says that government wants opposition on board for constitutional reforms. There is no scope for reconciliation with Awami League as it continue terrorist activities, says Prime Minister's Information and Broadcasting Advisor. Saudi-led coalition and the Houthi rebels hit each other's oil establishments. And Bangladesh women takes on hosts Australia in the third and last ODI at Brisbane today. Now, on to the details. Prime Minister Tariq Rahman has directed the authorities concerned to conduct public awareness campaigns using loudspeakers in neighbourhoods and disseminate dengue prevention messages in sermons delivered during Juma prayers to curb dengue. He issued the directives at a meeting on dengue prevention and control at the Prime Minister's office in the Cabinet Division of the Secretariat yesterday. The Prime Minister said the next few months would be crucial for controlling dengue and asked all relevant government agencies to work together to prevent its spread. He stressed the need to strengthen preventive measures, particularly in areas reporting higher numbers of dengue infections. Tariq Rahman also underscored the importance of public participation in dengue prevention. The meeting also decided to ensure cleanliness at government residential quarters and hospital premises. The Netherlands has shown interest in providing technical assistance on the implementation of the Teesta project. A delegation led by Dutch Minister for Foreign Trade and Development Cooperation, Sjoerd Samar, showed interest during a meeting with Prime Minister Tariq Rahman at the Secretariat yesterday. Bangladesh welcomed the Netherlands government's interest in conducting a feasibility study for the Teesta project and providing expertise and technical assistance for its implementation. The meeting discussed strengthening bilateral trade ties, a possible free trade agreement with the European Union, water resources management, renewable energy, agricultural cooperation, human rights and the Rohingya crisis. President Mirza Fakhrul Islam Alamgir has called for advanced preparedness and proper urban planning to tackle any disaster. He made the call while speaking at a program to mark the International Day for Disaster Risk Reduction held at the Bangladesh-China Friendship Conference Center in the capital yesterday. Mentioning about natural and man-made disasters, the president said lack of planned urban management systems significantly increases the number of casualties during disasters. He urged the relevant authorities to place greater emphasis on construction of houses and buildings, maintaining the proper flow of rivers and keeping rivers free from pollution. Home Minister Salahuddin Ahmed has said the government wants to implement constitutional reforms through consensus with the opposition. He said this to reporters after the Special Committee on Constitutional Reform at the Media Centre of Jatiyo Shongshod Bhavan yesterday. Home Minister said the government had repeatedly invited the opposition to join the reform process and would continue to welcome its participation. Salahuddin Ahmed said the July National Charter had been formulated through discussions and consensus under the National Consensus Commission, and government is now working to implement the charter and had invited the opposition to nominate representatives to the committee. Finance and Planning Minister Amir Khusru Mahmood Chaudhary has said Bangladesh is holding discussions with the World Bank to secure an additional $10 billion in financial assistance. He said this to newsmen after a meeting with the World Bank's managing director at Bangkok in Thailand yesterday. The finance minister said the discussions and subsequent procedures may take several more months to complete. He said the ongoing discussions would help both sides determine their future course of action and establish a basis for possible decisions. This is Bangladesh Betar giving you the news. Law, Justice and Parliamentary Affairs Minister Mohammad Asaduzzaman has said the government plans to establish

Assalamualaikum. 9:30 PM. This is Bangladesh Betar. The news read by Ashiquzzaman. First, the headlines. Prime Minister hails individual initiatives for country's welfare and assures support. President urges for ensuring safe migration to strengthen country's stand in global arena. Fourth session of 13th Jatiya Sangsad begins on 9th of next month. Energy Minister warns of stern action against any attempt to manipulate LPG market. Cyber units will be expanded to Upuzila level to combat digital crimes, informs Home Minister. 13 children die in boat capsize in India's Ganges River. And in Brisbane, host Australia won Women's One Day International Cricket Series by 3-0 against Bangladesh. Now, the details. Prime Minister Tariq Rahman has said individual initiatives for public welfare can inspire others to work for society and the country. He said these when three individuals known for their contributions to education and environmental protection met him at the Secretariat today. Three individuals are Naila Sharaf, a BUET graduate who chose primary school teaching, Muhammad Altab Hussain, who established a school despite being born without hands, and Rizaul Kibria Babul, who has planted thousands of trees through his own efforts. The Prime Minister listened attentively to their life struggles and initiatives for public welfare, praised their work and assured them of necessary support. Tariq Rahman said, "Nation building will become easier if more people come forward like them." Prime Minister Tariq Rahman has inspected a mobile laboratory van at the Secretariat, observing how food samples are collected and tested to ensure safety. Officials informed the Prime Minister that food sample testing and monitoring has been intensified as part of anti-adulteration drives across the country. Currently, mobile laboratories are being used to test food samples and monitor food safety in 8 metropolitan areas, with plans to gradually expand the operation to all 64 districts. The activities are being conducted through mobile court led by executive magistrates and separately under the supervision of Bangladesh Food Safety Authority. President Mirza Fakhrul Islam Alamgir has called for ensuring safe migration, creating decent employment opportunities and developing skilled workforces to strengthen Bangladesh's position on the global stage. He made this call at a program in the capital today marking the founding anniversary of the Refugees and Migratory Movement Research Unit at Sonar Manush Sammelan 2026. The president also called upon all stakeholders, including the government and the opposition, to work together to ensure the rights and protection of migrants. Earlier, Mirza Fakhrul Islam Alamgir handed over Sonar Manush Sammanona Shahrukh Award and crests among the recipients in 7 categories. Meanwhile, Uttara University delegation led by its Vice Chancellor Professor Dr. Yasmin Aralekha paid a courtesy call on the President at Bangobhavan today. At the time, Mirza Fakhrul Islam Alamgir called for pursuing a zero-tolerance policy against drugs and taking strict legal measures to keep all educational institutions, including universities and their adjoining areas, completely drug-free. The fourth session of the 13th Jatiya Sangsad will begin on 9th November. President Mirza Fakhrul Islam Alamgir convened the session by the power bestowed upon him under Article 72 of 1 of the Constitution. The session will begin at 3:30 PM on the day. Power, Energy and Mineral Resources Minister Iqbal Hasan Mahmood has said the government would take stern action against any attempt to hold the public hostage through market manipulation and creation of artificial shortages or strikes over liquefied petroleum gas, LPG. He made the remarks at a press conference following a meeting

0: with LPG operators at the Ministry of Power, Energy and Mineral Resources at the Secretariat today. The minister said uncertainty over fuel supplies and prices has arisen in various countries due to the ongoing war. Fuel prices in the international market remain unstable. Against this backdrop, the government is consulting stakeholders to keep LPG supplies adequate and prices at a tolerable level in the domestic market, he added. Home Minister Salahuddin Ahmed has announced plans to expand the operations of Cyber Police Unit across the country, covering central, divisional, district and Upazila levels to prevent and combat digital crime. He made the announcement while inaugurating the newly constructed Cyber Police Center building and Digital Forensic Laboratory of the Criminal Investigation Department CID in Chattogram today. The Home Minister said, expediting the delivery of justice requires various forms of analysis, evidence obtained through testing and proper certification. He also said plans were also underway to establish cyber police unit laboratories at the district and divisional levels to operate as digital forensic laboratories. This is Bangladesh Betar giving you the news. Industries, Commerce and Textiles and Jute Minister Khondokar Abdul Muqtadir has said the government would expand the capacity, manpower and operational scope of the Bangladesh Standards and Testing Institution, BSTI, to ensure product quality, protect consumer rights and public health. He said this while addressing a discussion marking World Standard Day at the Officers Club in the capital today. The minister said ensuring the quality of products ranging from construction materials and food items and fuel and everyday consumer goods was a responsibility of the state. He also urged BSTI to take more initiatives to align Bangladesh's standard with international requirements, enhance the global acceptance of halal certification and pursue mental recognition arrangements with relevant institutions in different countries. At least 13 children have been killed in India after a festival boat capsized in the river Ganges. Rescuers dragged out 13 dead children from the river today. Indian Prime Minister Narendra Modi expressed grief over the incidents. The boat was carrying 15 to 20 people when it overturned late last night in Vaishali district in Bihar state. All 13 victims were aged 15 or younger. Russian airstrikes have killed at least 6 people in Ukraine and left hundreds of thousands without power. The Russian Defense Ministry said today that its forces had carried out a massive strikes against communications and energy infrastructure facilities in Ukraine. Ukrainian President Volodymyr Zelensky has said at least 6 lakhs people in Ukraine are without electricity after deadly overnight Russian missiles and drone strikes. Yemen's Houthis have threatened today to keep targeting Saudi Arabia's airports and oil sites in the coming days, a day before they struck in the Saudi Arabia state-owned well company Saudi Aramco in the eastern city of Dhahran. Meanwhile, the Saudi-led coalition said it has downed a Houthi ballistic missile launch towards the Saudi capital Riyadh. Besides, US President Donald Trump said Houthis are stepping up attack on Saudi infrastructure to drive up the energy prices ahead of the US midterm elections. Cricket and host Australia's women team has clinched 3 matches ODI series by 3-0, beating Bangladesh women's team in the third and last match by 8 wickets at Brisbane today. Batting first, Bangladesh were all out, scoring 172 runs, sparing last one ball. In reply, Australia reached the victory target, scoring 175 for 2 in 22 overs and 4 balls. Finally, weather and Focus Valley till 1 tonight says there is no inland river port warning and no signal is to be hoisted. To end the news, the main points again. Prime Minister hails individual initiative for country's welfare and assures support. President urges for ensuring safe migration to strengthen country's stand in global arena. Fourth session of 13th Jatiya Sangsad begins on 9th of next month. Energy Minister warns of stern action against any attempt to manipulate LPG market. Cyber units will be expanded to Upazila level to combat digital crimes, informs Home Minister. 13 children die in boat capsized in India's Ganges River. And in Brisbane, host Australia won Women's One Day International Cricket Series by 3-0 against Bangladesh. That's the end of the news. Our next bulletin will be at 11 p.m. in Bangla.
1: Now, here is the news commentary, written by Alhamer Islam and read by Oshurjo Khairul Oishi. The government has intensified nationwide dengue prevention efforts as the mosquito-borne disease reached its peak, which has surpassed 1,03,000 cases and 316 deaths as of yesterday. In the latest move, Prime Minister Tariq Rahman has emphasized on public awareness about dengue, directing the authorities concerned to announce through loudspeaker in neighborhoods and awareness messages during Friday prayers. At a meeting yesterday on dengue prevention and control, the Prime Minister cautioned that the next few months would be crucial for controlling dengue and called on all relevant government agencies to work in coordination to prevent the spread of the mosquito-borne disease. He stressed the need to intensify preventive measures, particularly in areas reporting high numbers of dengue cases. The meeting also decided to ensure cleanliness at government residential quarters and hospital premises, underscoring the need for stronger coordination among the relevant ministries, divisions, and agencies to make dengue prevention efforts more effective. Since the very beginning of the outburst of dengue, the government, particularly the Prime Minister himself, is sincerely trying to handle its outbreak, taking a number of steps. When dengue took a horrifying turn in its peak period, with cases, hospitalizations, and deaths all rising, the government began a three-month-long special nationwide campaign against the mosquito-borne disease, which was inaugurated by Prime Minister Tariq Rahman, mainly focusing on cleanliness and public awareness to prevent its spread. The Prime Minister already stressed the importance on keeping homes and surroundings clean and raising public awareness, saying dengue prevention should not rely solely on government agencies or mosquito control activities. He directed the authorities to involve local administrations, volunteer organizations, and students in coordinated field-level activities. Tariq Rahman, in particular, directed the authorities to run extensive dengue awareness campaign, and accordingly, Information Ministry is playing an important role in increasing mass awareness through radio, Bangladesh television, and newspapers to prevent dengue. The latest government move is praiseworthy, as dengue is no more seasonal diseases. Now they pose threat round the year. So the government is considering the next 2 months is of high risk. Prime Minister Tariq Rahman, after taking office, gave emphasis on making major cities, which are densely populated, cleaned to prevent dengue. The Prime Minister particularly pinpointed to the immediate problems that all the city corporations are facing in common, like increasing mosquito infestation and poor cleaning services. Dengue is a vector-borne viral disease transmitted to humans by infected mosquitoes, affecting over 40 million people in Bangladesh, posing significant health challenges for the country in recent years. Now, dengue is going through the most high-risk period of the year, with situation already turned worst, with deaths and new cases becoming a regular feature. Against the backdrop, the government is set to consult experts on whether to conduct clinical trials of dengue vaccinations in Bangladesh or assess existing research before considering their use. According to State Minister for Health, Dr. M.M. Mohit, the government is considering trials of a Japanese mosquito control technology alongside conventional preventive measures. The two Dhaka city corporations would establish fever clinics at different locations across the capital to facilitate prompt dengue testing. Besides, the state minister advised people with fever to seek medical attention at hospitals or the clinics rather than rely on pharmacists or unqualified practitioners. He also informed that around 2,000 doctors, including physicians at medical college and district hospitals, received refresher training on dengue management last month. It is expected that all the integrated and vigorous preparations undertaken by the government would effectively control dengue during its peak time in a coordinated and effective way, with special emphasis on running regular loudspeaker announcements and disseminate dengue prevention messages as the Prime Minister advised. That is the end of the news commentary.
2: বাংলাদেশ বেতার ঢাকা। সুপ্রিয় শ্রোতা, আজন্ডালিতে এখন শুনবেন রবীন্দ্রসঙ্গীত। প্রথম গানের শিল্পী মিতা হক, শুনবেন ভালোবেসে যদি সুখ নাহি।